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In the mix, I can fix, I can do it in the mix. And if your man gives a trouble, just to do what the double little man let it trouble your brain.

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3: Oye, yeah, you. 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

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Take a man, Balenciaga brought it back, and all these bitches fuck. It's big bags busting out the Bentley band. Take a man, Birkin bag, body back.

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1: 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I want to thank me. For believing in me and doing what they said I